me. Come together, the Beatles. This is a Beatles song I can actually get behind. They're a very unpopular opinion. I'm not a huge fan of the Beatles. I recognize what they meant for rock and roll and the movement. But there are very few Beatles songs I can get behind. This is one of them, though. And I actually like this version that Godsmack does way better. Perhaps they will play this version when they are here at PNC Pavilion on October 21st. It's going to be a badass show.

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freaking head. Some Quiet Riot, Metal Health. Why not? I love it. That's what you're getting here on the Heavy 96 Rock. Nick hanging out with you. Really excited for this show. 96 Rock presents Wage War November 11th at the Andrew J. Brady Music Center. I think we're going to have some more tickets to unload on you as we get closer. And that is Veterans Day. We might be doing something very special for our veterans in conglomeration or cooperation with this show. I'm trying to use vocabulary and sound like an idiot. I just want to put that out there. If you're a veteran, keep your ears open. You might have a special opportunity with that Wage War show. I got new stuff from them right now. This one's called Blindfold.

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1: Yeah. 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

Disturbed with Indestructible 96 Rock. This is the heavy, and unfortunately, time is short. Got a few more for you. 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Free gas. A little relief goes a long way. 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

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Some apps keep you organized. 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

Denise here in the 96 Rock Studio on a Sunday evening, October 4th. I can't believe it's October already. Kind of sitting here thinking about all the great shows that we had at Riverbend this summer. Evanescence being one of them. And the last one I'm going to be at is Godsmack on the 21st of this month. And next year we're going to be at Farmer, I think. It's new from Beartooth. Beautiful again.

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If you don't claim that gas, it rolls over. It's a win-win. It's Young Again, Shinedown.

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Just sitting here looking at some music news and found out that Slash with Myles Kennedy and the Conspirators are going to have a new album coming out in February 2027 called Flying Blind. And there are some tour dates, and the closest that there looks like they're coming to us is Nashville, Tennessee, the Ryman Theater on May 17th of 2027. And you know we're going to hear this one on the 21st when Legends Rise, Godsmack.

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And if you don't, it rolls over. What more can you ask for? It's Who Will You Follow. 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
9: Are you an over-apologizer? A lot of people say, I'm sorry, all day long, for asking a question, for someone else bumping into them, for things that aren't even their fault. Researchers who study this say women tend to do it more, often out of a genuine desire not to be a burden to anyone. But here's the catch. When you apologize for everything, you inadvertently dilute the apologies that really matter. And a constant, reflexive sorry can make you come across as less sure of yourself than you really are. Now, one expert we talked to recommends this. Before the word slips out, pause and ask yourself, did I actually do something that warrants an apology? If the answer is yes, then own it fully. And remember that a real apology is less about the words than the change that follows. If the answer is no, maybe don't say sorry. Find another word instead. I'm Dr. Sanjay Gupta, helping you live a better life.
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4: 6:11 on your Monday, October the 5th. It is 52 degrees to kick us off. Thank you for tuning in. I hope you had an outstanding weekend. My name is Nick Weta. At my seat at Master Control, sitting just a few feet away from me. The studio is always made brighter when she comes through that door, and your mornings are instantly made more enjoyable when her voice comes over your airwaves. I don't know if there is a cure for the Monday morning blues, but having her with us is as close as it can get. She is the one and only Bridget. Good morning. Good to see you, partner. How was your weekend?
1: Oh, fast and busy. I have said it before. I will say it again. We need a day in between Saturday and Sunday. Sunterday.
3: Sunterday.
1: Something along those lines. I mean, we can work on the name for sure, but yeah. I know that I'm not alone when I say this, that it started in August. It continued through September, and October is not letting up, that every single weekend I have stuff. It feels like all day, every day.
3: Yeah.
1: And by the time that Monday rolls around, it's like, okay.
3: What happened?
1: Sure,
3: we're
1: weekend.
3: Back. Okay.
1: Okay, yeah. So, yeah, that's kind of where I'm at. But it's fine.
3: Yeah.
1: The weather looks fabulous. It's a busy week, but great stuff that's going to be happening this week. So,
4: yeah.
1: I'm here for it.
4: There's a lot on the docket. We went to the Niederman Family Farm on Saturday. They have a big pumpkin and fall festival thing they do. A bunch of ropes courses, a bunch of hay rides, a lot of games for the kids and adults, which was really cool. And one of the cool things that they have a rock throwing range. It sounds very simple. And it sounds like, you're like, what are you talking about? It's basically a bunch of targets, steel targets that are shaped like pumpkins and ghosts and stuff, and,
1: okay.
4: and a giant pile of rocks. We found that thing, and we spent like 45 minutes just chucking stones at stuff. Like, my kids were having a ball, and then my wife's looking at me like, are we going to leave this place anytime soon? I was like, no, we're throwing rocks at stuff. It's awesome. Like, I was so entertained by the simplest thing, me and my boys. It was hilarious.
1: And today you're going to be calling the orthopedic surgeon
4: exactly.
1: for rotator cuff surgery.
4: Well, there's that. And I had to remind my kids, though. I was like, this is the only place you're allowed to
1: there
4: throw
1: you go,
4: rocks.
1: Right?
4: You can't walk around and start chucking stones at random stuff you see only at the rock range. I had to reiterate that several times.
1: Rock range.
4: Yeah, it was actually really neat. And then the corn maze. We went into the corn maze, and I swear, my family, everybody in my family, my mom was with me, my mother-in-law, nobody has any sense of direction except for me. I swear, if I wasn't with them, they'd still be wandering around in the corn. I'm sitting like, people, do you realize we entered this from the east? And they're like, which way is east? I'm like, look at the sun!
1: Calm down over there, Magellan!
4: It was super fun, but a lot of good times had. So if you're looking for something to do, those fall feels,
1: well, that's
4: especially
1: awesome.
4: With this weather.
1: Yeah, take advantage for
4: family
1: sure.
4: Farm, check it out. Lots of cool stuff. And then, of course, Saturday we went to the neighbor's house to watch the UC game that started at 11 o'clock. And we were already a couple of adult beverages into that one. And then the result of that was just well, we might as well just finish the bottle of bourbon.
1: Not a great weekend for football here in the tri-state.
4: I complain that my kid has Sunday baseball and they schedule it at 1 o'clock.
1: You should have been thankful.
4: I was like, you know, I didn't have to watch all of this. So you know what? I'd rather have watched the baseball game, the little kids and stuff.
1: It was probably less frustrating.
4: A little bit. But altogether, a good weekend. But we were back to the grind with you. Let's get the day going. Get this morning moving. Like Bridget said, weather is going to be awesome today. Cool starts all week long, but then highs in the mid-60s for the first part. Then we get a little warmer midweek with some mid-70s. Sunshine for pretty much all of it. Get out and enjoy it. The high today, 68 degrees. We've got fuel rewards coming your way.
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4: 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Going to have some fun on this Monday morning. Thank you so much for being here.
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1: 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Song clip in reverse for you to figure out. Give us the name of the band that's being played backwards, and you will score a four-pack of passes to the Ohio Renaissance Festival. 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Good luck.

0: 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Wake Up Calls, a song clip in reverse. Give us the name of the band that's backwards. You'll check out the Ohio Renaissance Festival for free. What is your guess?
1: Pearl Jam.
0: Pearl Jam is the correct answer. Some even flow on this Monday morning. What's your name? Where are you calling from?
1: Becky from Milford.
0: Becky, thank you so much for hanging out. Hope your work week is as stress-free as possible. And you have just scored yourself a four-pack of passes to check out the Ohio Renaissance Festival running until November 1st. Hang on the line here. We'll get you all set up, okay?
1: Awesome. Thank you.
2: Renaissance Festival, a fun weekend to go and do. 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
2: 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You'll have 9 minutes and 65 seconds. Yes, we know it's really 10 minutes and 5 seconds. But let's just face it. It sounds better this way.
0: Of course.
2: 9 minutes and 65 seconds to call us back on the Rock Line. And that's it. You win $50 in gas. Pretty easy, right?
0: I mean, I unfortunately am unable to do this, but would totally try to take advantage.
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11: We all know that miserable feeling after eating a bad meal. Cramps, nausea. We tend to brush off food poisoning as a nuisance, but it may be a bigger deal than people realize. A new study by the World Health Organization estimates foodborne illnesses cause about 1.5 million deaths every year around the world. Now, the good news is a few simple habits in your own kitchen will go a long way. Cook your meat, obviously, poultry as well, eggs thoroughly. 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And here's one people often forget. 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I'm Dr. Sanjay Gupta, helping you live a better life.
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1: 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Just play the game one way. You hit a ball in the gap, run. 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

0: 96 Rock Mornings, Bridget and Nick. We are 14 minutes away from what we need to know on this Monday. What do you got for us, B?
1: Well, the Reds struck out at the box office. New numbers show attendance tanked to a four-year low. I'll tell you just how bad it was.

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1: Just a gentle reminder, today is the deadline to register to vote in the November 3rd midterm elections in Kentucky, Ohio, and Indiana. You can go online at each Secretary of State's website or in person at the County Clerk Board of Elections office today. If you haven't noticed yet, Ohio's gas tax suspension is officially kicking in. AAA says Ohio gas prices dropped 28 cents overnight to $3.88 a gallon. Here in Cincinnati, we're down 31 cents to $3.85. That's about 30 bucks back in your pocket for every 100 gallons. Meanwhile, Kentucky drivers are still paying just over $4 a gallon, and Indiana remains the bargain state at $3.74. Here's the thing. It could be even better because at 9 a.m., you could score free gas from us with fuel rewards. All you have to do is make sure that you're signed up at PureRock96.com. Thanks to our friends at Mountain Dew. Verity topped the box office. While Tom Cruise's Digger bombed in its opening weekend, the Anne Hathaway starring flick earned $32 million in its opening weekend, taking the number one spot. Tom Cruise's Digger is set up to be an epic box office bomb, earning just $8 million in its opening weekend. Now, here's the thing. The estimated budget was between $125 million and $180 million to make it. So it's real bad.
2: Yeah, that spreadsheet that the old studios go on, they're going, what?
1: Yeah.
2: Really?
1: Meanwhile, Tom Cruise is still defending it. Endgame Avengers is back to number one on the all-time global box office chart. All of this is because of the Encore Edition.
2: Ah, yes.
1: It has now earned $2.9255 billion, and it just pushed Avatar back to number two.
2: There you go.
1: That's a lot of money for a movie.
2: That is a ton.
1: Right?
2: For a film. And We think these numbers are staggering now. Again, we've been saying that Doomsday is going to crush
1: everything. It really is. Let's talk sports.
2: Well,
1: we have to.
2: Not a great weekend for Cincinnati sports fan. Bengals lose at home to the Jags 22-17, a messy game. Bengals had more penalty yards than they did rushing. Joe Burrow threw it 54 times and had two picks. Defense had its moments, but also some big mental mistakes and blown coverages. Not a recipe for success. Also, wide receiver room took more hits. Ja'Marr Chase out with a concussion, and T. Higgins did not return late in the game because he tweaked his adductor, which is the muscle in between your thighs there, so that's not fun. Both receivers will need to be reevaluated this week to see if they are good to go this Sunday against the Dolphins. Bengals are now 2-2. We'll try to get above that 500 mark again on Sunday against the Dolphins down in Miami at 1 p.m. kickoff. How are you feeling about our Bengals? Because it started off like, okay, let's get. Now we're kind of looking at this like,
1: I feel like yesterday was a must win.
2: I feel like it was too, because that was a good team, and it was just like, and then
1: must win.
2: It was rough to watch, let's just say that.
1: Very much so.
2: NFL will wrap up week four with Monday Night Football tonight. The Falcons and the Saints kickoff is at 8:15. If you did not stay up late to watch the UC Bearcats on Saturday, good choice. They lost their first game of the season, getting spanked by the Arizona Wildcats 34-7. They will get back to work with a week off and then get ready to play West Virginia next Saturday the 17th. That start time is to be determined on the road. MLB playoffs over the weekend. White Sox up 1-0 on the Guardians. Brewers have a two-game lead over the Padres. Rays lead the Yankees 1-0, and the Dodgers in Atlanta knotted up at a game apiece. Four games on the schedule today. It starts with the White Sox and Guardians at 5 p.m.
1: Speaking of baseball, a new report indicates that the Reds experienced a four-year low in attendance at Great American Ballpark this season. The numbers show that the Reds averaged 24,588 fans per game during their 81 home appearances. That's just shy of a total of 2 million people and a decline from the team's recent high of 26,967 fans per game, which was set last year as the Reds went on to earn a postseason berth for the first time in a full-length season since 2013.
2: Yeah.
1: Among all 30 MLB teams, the Reds ranked 21st in average regular season home attendance this season. Yeah.
2: Yeah.
1: It proves more and more difficult to be a Cincinnati fan.
2: Well, it just shows you the pulse of the fans there. The Reds, we're tired of seeing mediocre play on the baseball field. We had barely a chance to make the playoffs last season, and look at the attendance spike. We had zero chance, pretty much, it seemed like, at the All-Star break, and everybody was like, eh, we're done. And that shows.
1: I mean, I think that we all can agree that everything costs more right now.
2: That's a very valid point
1: as well. And to spend money to go do stuff like this, I mean, between parking or, you know, food, beverages, the tickets themselves.
2: I just spent like $240 to go watch a live version of Bluey in this winter.
1: Yeah.
2: And it's like,
1: what?
2: Kids, do you have to like this stuff?
1: Well, and that's it. I see where people are like, enough's enough unless you're going to put something worthwhile on the field.
2: Yeah, it's rough. It's very rough. And hopefully the Bengals can turn around so we still are excited about them.
1: Somebody's got to do something.
2: Somebody's got to keep us happy, right?
1: Right? There you go. That's what you need to know.
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96 Rock Mornings, Bridget and Nick. We are ready to play a Beat Bridget. First opportunity this week to try to take down the champ. And if you are victorious, not only will you grab that I Beat Bridget t-shirt, but a pair of tickets and meet and greet passes to see Daughtry, an acoustic set going down at Turfway Racing and Gaming on October the 24th, a Saturday night show. This sounds like something you want to get into. Let's see if you can beat Bridget. 513-750-9650.

0: time for Cincinnati's favorite game show, Beat Bridget. 6 questions, 60 seconds. Get 4 right, you win.
1: Anthony, you are caller number 9. You have your chance to beat Bridget, win yourself some tickets and meet and greet passes for Daughtry Saturday, October 24th at Turfway. You ready for it?
2: I am, and I've actually, this is my second time making it on here. The last time I only placed a T-shirt, and I'd like to do that again.
1: All right, well, let's see if we can make it happen. 6 questions are coming at you in 60 seconds. Remember to pass if you do not know the answer to a question. We will come back to it if we have the time clock is ready for you. Here we go. In the TV show Knight Rider, what was the name of the car driven by Michael Knight?
2: Kit.
1: Kit is correct. The Windsor knot is most commonly used for tying what?
2: Sails?
1: Incorrect.
2: Or boats?
1: Incorrect.
2: Pass.
1: What is the capital city of the country of Iraq?
2: Baghdad.
1: Baghdad is correct. In the Inspector Gadget cartoon, who is the inspector's arch nemesis?
2: Dr. Claw.
1: Dr. Claw is correct. What type of fluid is stored in your gallbladder in the human body?
2: Bile.
1: Bile is correct. Name one of the 2 cities that were destroyed when Mount Vesuvius erupted in 79 AD.
2: Pompeii.
1: Pompeii is one of them. Incorrect. The Windsor knot is most commonly used for tying what? There is the buzzer. Great score. 5 out of 6. You're going to kick yourself. It's a necktie. The Windsor knot. But here we get Bridget back in here and see if this is going to be enough to take her down. Bridget, Anthony here has 5 correct answers for you to contend with on this Monday morning. 60 seconds are on the clock for you. Here we go. In the TV show Knight Rider, what was the name of the car driven by Michael Knight?
3: Kit.
1: Kit is correct. The Windsor knot is most commonly used for tying what?
3: A tie?
1: A necktie is correct. What is the capital city of the country of Iraq?
3: Pass.
1: In the Inspector Gadget cartoon, who was the inspector's arch nemesis?
3: Dr. Claw?
1: Dr. Claw is correct. What type of fluid is stored in your gallbladder in the human body?
3: Bile.
1: Bile is correct. Name one of the 2 cities.
3: Baghdad.
1: Baghdad is the capital of Iraq. That is correct. Name one of the 2 cities that were destroyed when Mount Vesuvius erupted in 79 AD.
3: Pompeii.
1: Pompeii is one of them and correct. Don't need the final 7 seconds.
3: I don't even know
1: seconds.
3: What another one is.
1: It's a place called Periculum. I didn't expect anybody to know the second
3: That's
1: one.
3: That's the one that everybody says.
1: I had to say 2 because technically there were 2 cities destroyed. And on
3: Why
1: the
3: doesn't
1: off
3: anybody
1: chance,
3: ever talk about the other one?
1: I don't
3: one?
1: Know. I honestly don't know. But on the off chance,
3: how to pronounce it?
1: Somebody said Periculum. I would have had to have been like, yes, that is correct. So, a perfect score, Bridget.
3: Gotcha.
1: Well done on this Monday. Anthony, so close, but unable to take down the champ this morning. Thanks for playing. And we need caller number 9 right now, 513-750-9650. If you want to go to Turfway Racing and Gaming on October 24th and see Daughtry 20 Years Unplugged, and grab a pair of meet and greet passes, you need to be calling number 9 right now.
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1: This is Lee.
0: Lee, you are caller number 9, and you get to do it the easy way. 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
1: oh my
0: October
1: God, that's
0: 24th
1: amazing.
0: At Turfway Racing and Gaming. Glad we could make your Monday.
1: Oh, you did. That's so great. Thank you so much. So shout out to Laura and Ava.
0: Excellent. Well, hang on the line here. We'll get y'all squared away, okay?
1: Thank you.
0: You'll have another opportunity to beat Bridget and win these tickets tomorrow at 7:30. We've got some Hollywood dirt we need to jump into, and that's coming your way in 14 minutes. Stick with us.

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2: It's official. CBS Sports has dumped NFL announcer Tony Romo following his DUI arrest in July. Now, he's been on leave since the incident and obviously pleaded no contest to drunk driving. CBS said in a statement that they, quote, have mutually agreed to part ways.
3: Okay.
2: We thank Tony for his contributions over the past 9 years and wish him the best moving forward. Here's the thing. Tony signed a 10-year, $180 million deal with CBS back in 2020. When he entered this season, he had roughly 4 years and $72 million left on his contract.
3: Yeah.
2: And he's reportedly likely to keep most of that.
3: Not bad for a DUI arrest.
2: Right? He said, I'm proud of what I accomplished at CBS Sports over the past 9 years. I approached my role as a game analyst the way I've approached everything in my life, with desire to win and be the best that I can be. I'm going to use this time to take a break, something I've never done before, and focus on my health and my family before moving on to my next opportunity. I'm grateful for my time with CBS Sports. Well, you should be grateful.
3: Yeah.
2: You're getting paid for messing up.
3: Yeah.
2: And walking away okay.
3: Whoever wrote that contract, whoever.
2: Yeah, I feel like they're going to do better in the future.
3: They're going to have some clauses in there that'll prevent maybe some of this, but. Yeah, Tony Romo taking some time off. I would expect him to, because people did like him as an announcer, and I would expect him to be back in some way, shape, or form doing something with football, just maybe not on a major network.
2: Mm-hmm.
3: We shall see.
2: Mm-hmm. Diddy's release date got moved forward yet again. He's now due out January 21st of 2028. Now, a lot of sources are saying they're not sure why he'd want to get out, because
3: everybody hates him.
2: No, rumor is he's living like a king in prison.
3: Really?
2: Get this. Recent investigative reporting from NBC News has kind of pulled back the curtain on his daily routine.
3: Yeah.
2: Former inmates describe a cash-fueled VIP-style ecosystem. Essentially, he's using outside wealth to put other prisoners kind of on his payroll.
3: Really?
2: Now, according to accounts from multiple men who shared a unit with him, his lifestyle includes a personal staff. He reportedly spends thousands of dollars a month by having money deposited from the outside into other inmates' commissary accounts. And in exchange, a team of prisoners handle his daily chores, including making his bed, doing his laundry, scrubbing down like his toilet and shower areas before he has to use them. Also, apparently, makeshift cooking equipment. And inmates reportedly prepare special meals from him. Apparently, there's contraband. Leaked footage of inmates' accounts reveal that he has access to cell phones and a jailbroke tablet. Spa services, as far as, like, he's got an inmate that gives him a Chinese-style massage, whatever that means.
3: Since all of this
2: has come out, Diddy has been placed in solitary confinement because of all of this to try to shut down his VIP lifestyle in prison. I mean, after all, it's prison.
3: It's prison.
2: Not supposed to be some luxury getaway.
3: It is not a vacation, but the fact that he was able to basically, sounds like, unionize the workforce of inmates and make them all part of his staff.
2: I mean, cash is king, apparently, whether you're on the inside or the out.
3: That is wild. And it's the fact that the prison system would allow that to go on for so long and not really catch any wind from it. Like, it amazes me, actually.
2: Right?
3: Like, come on. So now he's in solitary. Now he's not getting his VIP stuff. So now he wants to
2: for get now.
3: For now. Yeah.
2: For now.
3: That is crazy.
2: Again, as soon as I know more, I'm like, dig deep on this.
3: If I ever get sent to prison, there's no way that's going to happen to me.
2: We don't have the funds to do any of that.
3: Exactly. Jeez, that's crazy.
2: You would be the guy giving the Swedish or the Chinese massage, whatever that is.
3: No, I wouldn't. I know where massages lead. That's not how it goes.
2: How about this? Anne Hathaway was hoping to do an episode of Hot Ones to promote her new movie, which was just number one at the box office.
3: Yeah.
2: but her doctor wouldn't let her because she's pregnant.
3: Ah.
2: And he told her that she could go into labor
3: spicy
2: early.
3: Foods can do that.
2: I mean, she's very visibly pregnant.
3: Yeah. When I remember with our first kid, when my wife was pregnant, like we were getting close to that due date. And my wife's like, just what can we do to get this out of me? We tried everything.
2: Yeah.
3: And he was a little late, actually, still. So
2: there you go.
3: There's all those old wives' tales about that spicy food.
2: Well, apparently her doctor said, we're not going to risk this.
3: That would have been a hell of an episode, though.
2: Right?
3: Yeah. Hold on. Later.
2: Highest streamed Hot Ones episode.
3: Are you crying? No,
2: time.
3: My water broke.
2: There you go. That's your Hollywood dirt.
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5: All right.
4: The Portland Trailblazers hired, then on the exact same day fired, a play-by-play announcer after a series of inappropriate social media posts from when he was 15 came to light.
5: Oh, wow.
4: Yes. So when people are like, hey, once it's out there, it's out there.
5: It's true.
4: It's true.
5: It's always out there.
4: Something that he did when he was 15 years old, now, 15 years later, got him fired on the exact same day he got hired for a job.
5: Wow. I mean, that sucks for him, definitely. I mean, 15 years ago, you could be a totally different person. We've all said stuff, made stupid comments, mistakes. Unfortunately, the internet keeps that forever. But you would think that they would have done their research a little beforehand if, like, this was important to them and not hire him in the first place.
4: Correct.
5: I feel like there could be a suit here that the guy could claim, you know, maybe, hey, wait a minute. So I don't know.
4: I will just say this. Remember that before you post dumb stuff on the interwebs.
5: Yes.
4: Speaking of dumb stuff, a teenager in Florida was filming himself getting his hair cut in the middle of the busy road for a TikTok stunt last week.
5: Oh, my God.
4: While he was out there, he was hit by a pickup truck. He's been hospitalized in serious condition. Here's a police officer witness and the boys involved in the incident.
6: We don't encourage anyone to use a roadway as their set.
7: I pray for the kid who's got hit and his family.
8: We were sitting right there, and I was giving my boy a haircut. And a whole bunch of cars, like the tires screeching.
7: Next thing you know,
8: Next thing I know, I'm on the ground.
9: He was very distraught. It is a lot to take in. I don't think he realized the severity of it at first.
7: Don't put your life or anybody's life at risk for the likes. It's not worth it.
5: Okay, the guy on the last bit of that bit, that's the one you need to pay attention to.
4: It's not worth it.
5: And I find it very hard to have sympathy. Listen, you get hit by a car, as a kid, I understand. But at the same time, that is the dumbest, like, that is the first thing that should have came to your mind when you thought of this dumb stunt. It was like, I could be hit by a car.
4: What was going to happen?
5: Like, seriously, you're going to get your hair. Like, it makes no sense. All because you want your likes to go up, and now you're in the hospital. Like, again, I find it very hard to have sympathy for this. I actually feel bad for the pickup driver. Like, they have to go through all this now because you're an idiot.
4: Correct.
5: Like, that's the person I feel most for in this. Like, it makes me angry, Bridget.
4: And finally, there's this. A woman has filed a lawsuit claiming she suffered serious injuries from riding a mechanical penis attraction at a Las Vegas bar. Now, there aren't a lot of specifics on the injuries, but she's seeking $30,000 in damages. From my understanding of digging a little deeper on this, think like a mechanical bull, but
5: yeah,
4: different.
5: But very phallic in nature.
4: Correctamundo. apparently got tossed.
5: Of course.
4: Also some kind of mechanism that it might have injured her foot. Again, a lot of details here that I'm not going to get into. But,
5: you know your limits when you get on stuff like that. Like, it's like when you go to an amusement park, when you buy the ticket, there is a disclaimer in that ticket. That you, like, all the injury stuff.
4: Correct.
5: That's why there's warning signs. Know your limits. The fact that you got on this and tried it out, I'm sure it's Vegas. They cover hedge their bets.
4: Oh, yeah.
5: You know, they're covered every which way and sideways.
4: She says that there was nothing that she signed, but I have a feeling if I was a betting girl.
5: Oh, yeah.
4: That alcohol was involved.
5: I would 100%. Never in my history of my existence have I ever been sober and said, I want to ride a mechanical penis.
4: There you go.
5: Or a mechanical anything, for that matter.
4: There you go. Words to live by. Sucks to be all of that.
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0: John Baringhouse, that was quick, my friend. You got in there like super fast.
2: I don't even know if we got his full name out.
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0: Where's the shop at?
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0: Oh, that's excellent. 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And we are lucky enough to now give you $50 in free gas. How about that?
1: That is great. I will take it.
0: Excellent. Well, hang on the line here. We will get you all squared away, my friend.
1: All right. Thank you much.
0: And it's that easy. 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

0: is what you need to know. 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
1: More of a boo day than a who day today. Bengals suffered a brutal 22-17 home loss against the Jaguars yesterday. I guess we'll find out later about Jamar and T. Higgins, yeah, both with injuries.
2: That wide receiver room has taken a hit the last two games.
1: Yeah. They head down to Miami on Sunday, 1 p.m. I don't know. I've got it posted up on the 96 Rock Cincinnati Facebook page, just kind of asking how everybody's feeling. People have jokes and said that somebody posted up that it's a official Browns bandwagon transfer form. Get out of here.
2: That's funny, though.
1: Nope, nobody asked for that.
2: It is funny.
1: Get out of here.
2: But in all seriousness, I feel like yesterday's game was like watching the Bengals of old, throwing it 54 times and hoping something good's going to happen. No run game at all. Defense porous once again. It's like, oh, we're doing the same things over and over again, and nothing's working. Come on!
1: I believe that that is the definition of insanity.
2: It is.
1: Okay, just checking. how about this? Avengers Endgame is back at number one on the all-time global box office chart because of the Encore Edition.
2: Ah.
1: It has now earned $2.9255 billion with a B, and that pushed Avatar to number two.
2: Wow.
1: No big wow there. I think that we saw it coming. But you and I have also discussed that Doomsday is going to blow all of this out of the water.
2: Shatter all of it.
1: It's already got sales because, you know, people piling up those tickets for December the 18th.
2: Yeah, I'm pretty sure the pre-sales have eclipsed most of the movie releases this year.
1: Yeah. And I feel like this is good news. The Farmer's Almanac is letting everyone in the country know when they'll see snow for the first time.
2: Never!
1: The Rockies probably have already seen it. The upper Midwest will see it this month, they say. The Great Lakes and the Northwest will see snow in November, while the Mid-Atlantic will most likely hit early December. Obviously, the South and Gulf Coast probably won't see any.
2: Yeah.
1: I would be totally fine with zero.
2: Zero. Get through the... It can get cold. It can do all that other stuff.
1: I don't like that either.
2: Ice and snow and all that stuff. That's just a big headache. As adults, you don't get snow days. Don't happen.
1: No,
2: all right?
1: You do
2: not. It's just a pain in the butt. Let's just skip it this year.
1: Yeah. Just a reminder that Halloween, we also fall back.
2: Ah, on the same day?
1: Yeah. Whoa. Maybe people a little extra excited. You get a little extra Halloween.
2: Hey.
1: But then darkness will be your friend.
2: Well,
1: so I guess that's something. There you go. That is what you need to know. Refresh.
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0: 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We are getting through this Monday morning. We are now commercial free in the 96 Minute Rock Block. And Bridget, some homework for our listeners.
1: Yes, there are two homework assignments that I feel like you need to do. 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
0: Yes.
1: And you could be just like John was this morning. He called back. I feel like he might have set the bar pretty high. I think it was less than a minute the clock.
0: The phone started ringing. My timer said it was like 58 seconds. So he was ready for it.
1: I'm just saying, he heard his name. He called back. He's $50 richer in free gas.
0: Yes.
1: It's that easy. We're going to do it every morning, 9 a.m., Monday through Friday. You could be next tomorrow morning, but you got to get yourself signed up. Number two, I'm going to let you get the glow down on Blink. Yeah, I did it. It all kicks off on Thursday. It runs through Sunday. This is one of those things you need a game plan.
0: Yes.
1: You can't just willy-nilly get into this or it's going to be a mess. So
0: Yeah. We'll
1: get this information shared up of, kind of putting together maybe your plan of attack for sometime this weekend to go check it out.
0: Yeah, all the zones, where to park, how
1: exactly.
0: to walk throughs, all that kind of stuff. What's going to be where so you can maximize your time at Blink this week. And the weather's looking great for it, too.
1: It really is. It is. So, there's another assignment. Get yourself outside and take us with you.
0: All right. Everybody heard the teacher. Make sure you get all those assignments complete. We don't want you coming back tomorrow morning with any of those incomplete, because we'll give
1: Correct.
0: You a big fat F.
1: That's right.
0: You don't want that from Bridget. She will
1: no,
0: let everybody know.
1: You don't.
0: I mean, giant red marker. She's not afraid.
1: I'm not afraid.
0: Have a great rest of your Monday. JD is in next. We'll see y'all tomorrow morning, 6 a.m.

Bush on Cincinnati's Pure Rock 96 Rock. It's JD. We're inside a 96-minute rock block. Inside it, we'll get you some new stuff from Shinedown, Faith No More, Alien Ant Farm, Ozzy, and more. This is 3 Days Grace.

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Foo Fighters on 96 Rock. It's JD, and man, another tough loss for the Bengals yesterday. They fall at home against the Jacksonville Jaguars by a score of 22-17. I personally didn't think the defense played all that bad, but turnovers and injuries, really the big story coming out of the game where they lost both Ja'Marr Chase and T. Higgins. Ja'Marr Chase diagnosed with a concussion. T. Higgins suffers an adductor injury. Hard to win ball games when your two top weapons go down with injuries. So Bengals fall to 2-2. We'll see if they can recoup in time for week 5 when they travel to Miami to take on the Dolphins.

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Metallica on 96 Rock. It's JD, and all week long, chances to win some free stuff with Bridget and Nick. 6:20 in the a.m., your shot to score tickets for the Ohio Renaissance Festival with their wake-up call. 7:30, if you can beat Bridget, we'll get you tickets for Daughtry, plus meet-and-greet passes. That's going to be at Turfway Park coming up on the 24th of this month.

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Nothing says October quite like Rob Zombie. That's Living Dead Girl on Cincinnati's Pure Rock 96 Rock. I'm JD. Coming up this hour, Five Finger Death Punch. We'll do some GNR. Green Day lined up as well. This is Disturbed.

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1: I don't need to hear anything from anybody. There's too much riding on my mind being locked in. Play offense, not defense. 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Just play the game one way. You hit a ball in the gap, run. 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

GNR November rain. It's on Cincinnati's Pure Rock 96 Rock. I'm JD, and rain is something that we are not really scheduled to deal with much till maybe the weekend. But today's forecast, I think we're supposed to see like a high of 69. Nice. Same thing for Tuesday, but lots of sunshine. I think Wednesday, closer to 80, but like it's supposed to be beautiful weather all week long. And then maybe some showers and stuff over the weekend, but I don't know, man. This is perfect stuff. This is perfect where it's like sunshine during the day. You can wear shorts, short sleeve t-shirts, and then at night, throw on the flannel, even a jacket. It's perfect. Absolutely perfect. Oh,

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Linkin Park on 96 Rock. That's the Emptiness Machine, and we're all feeling a little empty inside on this Monday after watching the Bengals lose their second game in a row, this time to the Jacksonville Jaguars. And that following a tough red season, man, sports in this town, not feeling all so good at the moment. New report indicates that the Reds experienced a four-year low in attendance at GABP. These were published last week after the conclusion of the season. Reds averaged just under 25,000 fans per game, so 24,588 during their 81 home appearances. This is just shy of a total of 2 million people and a decline from the team's recent high, which was closer to 27,000 fans per game. And now you got this whole labor dispute coming up this winter, and when the guys do come back to play, which they will eventually, what will the numbers look like then when all the fans are upset at them?

Metallica, King Nothing. It's on 96 Rock, and their residency at the Sphere currently underway. Life Burns Faster in Las Vegas. That's going to go through March the 13th. I have seen some visuals and some video from it online. Holy crap. That is my reaction to it. My goodness. If only I had enough money to get to Vegas, or the time to get to Vegas and go see it. My goodness.

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Bad Omens, Dying to Love. 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I'm JD. 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Tonight's game, you have got one final chance to see how well you can do. They'll wrap it up with the Falcons and the Saints. 2-1-2 teams, but Falcons finally got a quarterback last week in Michael Penix Jr., so their offense was humming. Saints, Tyler Shuck as their quarterback. They've had a lot of entertaining games so far. It's kind of hard to believe they're only 1-2 because they've been a very entertaining team. So I would think, despite the records, that tonight's game should be high scoring. Should be high scoring. So make sure you got your pick in. 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

Disturbed on 96 Rockets, JD. I was actually listening to the Queen of the Damned soundtrack over the weekend just because, you know, I'm in the Halloween mood and Disturbed's Down with the Sickness. I forgot it was on there. Forgot it was actually on that particular album. There's the scene when they're walking up to the concert in the desert and Down with the Sickness is playing. I was like, oh, yeah, there it is. Not a great movie by any means, but hey, this time of year, not all the scary movies are going to be like top notch, but I think you can do much worse than that. Coming up, Shinedown, Young Again, their latest one. We'll do some GNR as well. Here's Sleep Theory.

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Papa Roach on 96 Rock, I'm JD, and Blink returns this weekend, the nation's largest art and light festival illuminating the city of Cincinnati. Blink Cincinnati will immerse the city in light from October 8th through October the 11th, so don't blink and you'll miss it. It's always been a good time to go out and check things out. You got a free drone show, national act, art, music, and more kicking off this year's Blink Festival, so I'm looking forward to it. The event's going to kick off on Thursday at 4 p.m., five blocks shut down on Central Parkway between Liberty Street and West 14th Street in front of TQL Stadium. So if you got a chance to get over there, at least for one of the nights, just kind of wander around and see what you think. I feel like you're going to enjoy it. 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

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That way, when you say something mean, you're a mile away, and you took their shoes. 96 Rock.

Falling in Reverse, Bad Guys on 96 Rock. And did you guys see that the Ohio gas tax suspension is underway? And we're already seeing results, impacts of this overnight. AAA reported the average for a gallon of unleaded down to $3.88. Let's go. Dropping nearly 10 cents from Sunday, nearly 40 cents from this time last week. Obviously, we're doing the cheapest thing you could possibly do, and that's giving you free fuel. So get all the details on those fuel awards at PureRock96.com. 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
2: 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Bilbo Baggins. 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
2: I was so close. 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
1: shall,
2: it.
1: Shall forever be referred to. Bippity Boppity Bilbo.
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Eddie Vedder's Chicago Cubs got embarrassed in the wild card round, but I believe the White Sox are still standing, actually leading that series against the Guardians. Yankees and Rays, Braves and Dodgers, Padres and Brewers. And that's all, folks. My mind is on football anyway. Stay alive to see another week. Good, don't die. It's 96 Rock.

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Happy Blink Week to ya. 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Nothing like Blink, you know? 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Just gotta get there first. 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

Good afternoon, Paradise. 72 degrees and sunshine. Now that's more like it. Looks like great weather will stick around, too. Plenty of sunshine in the forecast this week. Highs hovering in the low 70s up daily. Not bad. 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

Man in the box, maybe a cubicle, whatever. You're breaking out in about an hour, okay? Hang with me. Lindsay Marie playing the new one from Cage the Elephant. It's Beaches in Tennessee on 96 Rock.

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you do what they told you. Now you do what they told you. Now you do what they told you. Now you do what they told you.

Tom Morello had himself a weekend jamming with his friends like Dave Grohl and Jack Black. Not a bad way to spend the weekend. How was yours? Back to reality today. And thanks for spending it with me. Lindsay Marie, an architect's here. It's 96 Rock. So-

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Hey, we've got Wage War on our concert calendar, November 11th, which could be Veterans Day, maybe? 11-11. 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

Not to brag or anything, but I'm in 118th place right now for our Pigskin Pick'ems, which is impressive because there are a lot of us in on the fun. It's the 96 Rock Pigskin Pick'ems, finishing off week four tonight. Like, that's happening. NOLA in Atlanta, I believe. How'd you fare over the weekend? Check in. 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

96 Rock, it's Lindsay. Out of here. Can't wait to hear about what Vinny was up to this weekend. Your evening MC till midnight at least. Then wake up tomorrow morning with Bridget and Nick for your next fuel reward at 9 a.m. courtesy of Mountain Dew and 96 Rock.

falling away from me. 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

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Going to be hanging out with you until midnight. Coming up, we've got Metallica, 3 Days Grace, and Bush. Up now, it's new from Shinedown, Young Again on 96 Rock.

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